you cats just ate on the beam. Oh, I know what's wrong. You've been cooking with cream. Now, if you want a beat that is rugged and hard, fry me cookie with a can of lard.

and Savior. During the winter in Great Britain, I miss Jamaica, that happy land. If I had wings like an aeroplane, I would fly to that blessed country again, where you see the sun shining every day, and the lovely beach at Montego Bay.

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Really got to see this. It was published in the Paris Review. They had the critic coming through. Charlie, they say you're the king of 52nd Street. And all the fools at Jimmy Ryan's don't pay any mind to what they say. You scare them silly when you play. Charlie, they say you're the king of 52nd Street. Guy goes on and on about you, says you are the revolution wave. He says the world has never seen Charlie race me to the bed. I think our luck has finally changed.

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Deep down they all know that is true. Charlie, they know you the king of 52nd Street. And there's been every kind of trouble, from the knocks on to the poverty row. But now the sun is gonna shine. Charlie, you always been the king of 52nd Street. City's singing hallelujah, with the chorus swinging 4x4. That song they're singing is for you, Charlie. They're singing for the king of 52nd Street.

morning, early in the morning. Tell me, baby, what you want me to do? She said, why, baby? What we say? I don't know.

More kiss, mama. Just before I go, 'cause when I'm leaving here, I won't be back no more. When the moon, he rode a mountain, honey, I'll be on my way. I'm gonna walk this highway until the break of day.

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They'll never let you back. 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Go buy your ticket, or else you'll walk the track.

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Your one last thrill. Just say farewell now.

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up next. So all you got to do is keep it locked to WWOZ for more great music for your ears. And I'm going to leave you with the Funky Meters doing The World Is a Little Bit Under the Weather.

cemetery after death. We're gonna have to stand a test. I wouldn't mind dying if dying was wrong. Wouldn't mind dying.

myself across our empty bed, and this is what I said. Cool. So I won for the roadie at an all-night bar, and I wound up so loaded I tore up my car. Well, the judge, he threw the book at me, and when I read his sentence there, I said

0: Mercy, mercy, mercy, mercy. Thank you.
1: And that was Julian Kemp.